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0: It's your home for America's best country, 99.9 Radio USA. 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

National Weather Service in Duluth, Minnesota has issued a severe thunderstorm warning for southeastern Itasca County in north-central Minnesota, northern Aitkin County in east-central Minnesota, northeastern Cass County in north-central Minnesota, southwestern St. Louis County in northeastern Minnesota, until 12:30 a.m. Central Daylight Time. At 11:28 p.m. Central Daylight Time, severe thunderstorms were located along a line extending from 6 miles south of Inger to nearby river to 6 miles southeast of Leech Lake, moving east at 40 miles per hour. Expected hazards include 60 mile per hour wind gusts and quarter-size hail. This is a radar-indicated threat. The following impacts are expected. Hail damage to vehicles is expected. Expect wind damage to roofs, siding, and trees. Severe thunderstorms will be near Deer River, Zeppel, Ball Club, Bay's High Landing, and Schoolcraft State Park around 11:35 p.m. Central Daylight Time. Rima around 11:40 p.m. Central Daylight Time. Cohasset around 11:45 p.m. Central Daylight Time. Other locations in the path of these severe thunderstorms include Grand Rapids, Pokegama Dam, Pokegama Lake, Coleraine, Hill City, Taconite, Gunn, Suitara, and Warba. For your protection, move to an interior room on the lowest floor of a building. Repeating, a severe thunderstorm warning has been issued until 12:30 a.m. Central Daylight Time Friday for the following counties in Minnesota: North Aitkin, North Cass, Northeast Itasca, Northwest Itasca, South Cass, South Itasca, Southwest St. Louis, and West Central St. Louis.

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5: Happy Friday, everybody. Welcome to show number 1701. It's After Midnight. I'm your host, Granger Smith. So glad to be with you. I've got some good news to share with you. Hang tight for it. Some Nashville news. Ann Hudson's going to share with you. Stories about your favorite stars out there in Nashville. I got a good Friday edition list of country music to play for you. Whatever the reason you're here tonight, you're in a good place. It's Friday. We're After Midnight.

0: You use a story that'll make you smile. Well, Granger's got some good news to share now.
1: Down in Cape Coral, Florida, a man wearing Batman pajamas became a real-life superhero. His security system alerted him to movement outside in the middle of the night, and when he checked, he found someone breaking into cars. Instead of hiding inside, he chased the subject down in his full Batman sleepwear and held him down until the police showed up. Officers said that the guy had already been stealing cash and gift cards from several vehicles, and thanks to Pajama Batman, they were able to stop him before he hit more.
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1: 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And to Tyler's point, I think that's why music never defined us. We were different in that way. We were more about growing together as a brand and finding different ways and different talents to engage people. And I think anytime you have this kind of discussion, it always leads back to like the comment, Ant-Man, of someone saying, but Granger, you left music. You could have reached so many more people. And to that, I say, God doesn't need me to reach more people. In fact, he doesn't need anybody to reach more people. 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

I got a topic next hour. I want to hear from you. This is the question. What's your opinion on electric cars? Where do you stand on this? We're going to talk. I want to hear from you. 866-607-8383.

0: Granger, this is Doug. Just want to say hello to all the truck drivers out there. I'm driving back from Austin, Texas, up to Fort Worth after delivering the groceries down there.
1: Thank you, brother, very much. I appreciate you listening to the show.

What happens after midnight? Stories get deeper. Songs hit harder. Faith shines brighter. Thanks so much for being a part of the After Midnight family.

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1: Ann is about to join us with another round of Nashville news. Ann, what do you got coming up?
2: Oh my gosh, Granger, do you remember when Luke Bryan got all kinds of criticism for that song and the lyrics, Fish Hunt, Golf Drink? Well, he responded to that criticism. I got that story coming up in your Nashville news next. My name

0: news from Nashville's Music Row. It's Ann Hudson.
1: Luke Bryan admits the online backlash over his song Fish Hunt Golf Drink got under his skin. Critics accused him of using AI and attacked the song for its simple lyrics. But Luke says a few young influencers created that narrative that everybody else just kind of followed along with.
2: Well, wait, I'm not sure I'm happy about a bunch of teenagers telling a 50-year-old man he's a piece of songwriter.
3: But that's what.
2: And then I'm like, dude, you're 16. You're talking to a grown man that's made a ton of money doing this.
1: Luke also said he felt like jealousy might be behind some of the criticism and said that he would never allow his own kids to treat people online the way some critics have treated him. Well, this is exciting. One of the biggest country festival lineups of 2027 has been announced, starring none other than George Strait. He'll headline Boots in the Park, New Mexico, happening on May 14th through the 16th in 2027, And the rest of the lineup is pretty stacked as well, with Brooks and Dunn, Jason Aldean, Zach Top, and John Party also performing. And even more artists are going to be announced soon. Pre-sale begins on September 10th, followed by general sale on September 11th.
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6: Hey, welcome to Friday, everybody. It's finally here, the best day of the work week. Granger Smith here, your host. Hour number two starts right now. Hey, what's your opinion on electric cars? That's what I've been asking. I've gotten some really good phone calls about this. They seem to be, as of right now, a little one-sided. Where do you stand? 866-607-8383. Plus, it's the return of college football this weekend, and Earl Dibbles Jr. is back with this season's Dip 'em and Pick 'em. He'll be here coming up later this hour. Hang tight.
7: After

0: Thanks for staying up. 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
1: Okay, I got to say, personally, this is one of my favorite topics we've done in a long time because I'm so interested in these phone calls because they're so negative. I've got the Ant-Man.
2: Has there been anyone that has been like, man, I'm all about these electric cars?
1: Yeah, so the question is, how do you feel about electric cars? And I think, let me just say, qualify this by saying, I don't have an electric car. I don't necessarily want an electric car. I don't have a use for an electric car. I'm one of these guys that drives an old Duramax. So I don't have skin in the game. Mm-hmm. But I think the tide is turning as far as there are more people accepting the electric cars and benefiting from them.
2: Right.
1: I guess I can say it. That's the nice way to say it.
2: Sure.
1: But everyone so far is against it that calls this radio show.
2: So any supporters out there?
1: Anybody? 866-607-8383.
3: Hey, Norby here from North Carolina. Electric car thing? I'm totally against it. If you lived in the city, I can see why. In the country, no way. You know, they don't tell you when EV how much it costs to replace the battery. One thing is too expensive to buy a car. Another thing is, you know, when you drive it, you get 300 hours per drive. Okay, don't turn on the radio, don't turn on the air conditioning. It takes all the way from my battery life. And next you know, you run out of battery life and your side of the road broke down. Craziest thing I've seen on the road was an EV Cybertruck. A generator sitting in the trunk charging it while I was driving. So what's the whole purpose of that? That generator puts out more pollution than the car would do. So, love your show. Have a good one.
1: That's one of the most redneck things I've heard in a long time.
2: I would love to see a picture of that.
1: Yeah,
2: a Cybertruck with a generator in the back full of diesel charging the Cybertruck.
1: So I got to say, I hear you, brother, and I hear those concerns. First of all, they're just not that expensive. If you look at Facebook Marketplace, you look at a used one, they're not that expensive. Batteries last longer than we think. They go farther than we think because I got to stop and use the restroom anyway on a road trip. And people, these Teslas specifically, will drive. This show is not sponsored, by the way. Let me just say
2: maybe
1: that.
2: Maybe it should be. Can we do that?
1: I sound like I'm like advocating for
2: them. Well, Elon just lived down the road. So come on.
1: But I will say that those Teslas will go, it doesn't leave you on the side of the road if you're run out of charge. The Teslas will go automatically to find the place.
2: We're about to run out. We need to go find a charge.
1: It knows as you're running out where the next place is, and it's already going there. You don't have a choice because it wants to protect you from this thing. So I don't know. I think that the tide's changing with these things.
2: I think so too. And like I said, you and I've had conversations. I've started looking. I found one the other day that was 12,000 miles for 30 grand on Facebook.
1: It's practically brand new.
2: Yeah, it's brand new. In a normal one, that would have been two oil changes ever.
1: Yeah. Let me say one negative thing I did hear from a person close to me. He's a lineman. Okay. And he told me that people they're adding the superchargers in their garages and their houses. If you're living in a neighborhood with, all the houses, they're drawing too much power to the garage.
2: Oh, interesting.
1: That the house, the infrastructure wasn't built for.
2: Oh. Oh, so wow.
1: That's okay. Something I hadn't heard yet.
2: Yeah.
1: But he's like, yeah, people. And it was more of an indictment on the home builders.
2: Home builders are not ahead enough
1: to say, maybe one day this person will charge an EV in their garage.
2: Yeah.
1: We should wire the house for them. They're not, these homes, the wires are too small, basically.
2: Yeah. Saying. I could see that.
1: 866-607-8383.
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2: Oh,
1: one of these guys that's like Whistling Diesel or something. Diesel engine in a Cybertruck. 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
0: You can be a part of a show tonight by jumping in on this conversation. Just call up at 866-607-8383. 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

0: on from dusk till dawn. We're glad you're here. 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

0: Hey, Granger, it's Julian up here in Montana. I just want to say your station is what keeps me going while I'm on duty at night.
1: Yay!
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0: It's time for Dip'em and Pick'em with Earl Dibbles Jr. on After Midnight.
1: First weekend here, and there's so much fluff in these games, you'd think them cheerleaders is having themselves a pillow fight. Up first, Tennessee Volunteers is taking on Furman. Furman? What do you think their mascot is? Bigfoot. I don't know how much fur Tennessee is volunteering to take off these men, but my bet is it's a close shave. Winners, Tennessee. Next fluff game, Michigan Wolverines is taking on the Western Michigan Broncos. If you saw this kind of thing in the wild, the tables might be flipped. I bet a wild Bronco would stop a mud hole in a Wolverine in real life. But this is on the gridiron, so it's probably safe to say winners, Michigan's. Last one, and this might be the only one non-fluff game as they putting it in prime time, and them LSU Tigers is taking on Clem's son. Ain't he the Tigers too? Shoot. Hey, I've been hearing LSU's been bringing on some ex-NFL players this season, and they might get kicked out of the SEC. Boy, this is a crazy game, this cold college football thing. But NFL players are not. I'm not sure Clem's son stands much of a chance going into Death Valley. Well, the one in Louisiana, that is. Winners, LSU's.
0: Dip'em and Pick'em with Earl Dibbles Jr. For more, follow us on Instagram at After Midnight, Granger Smith.
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5: 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I'm Granger Smith, your host. We're going to talk about some things that went down on this day in history coming up, plus some Nashville news with Ann Hudson, stories about those country stars out there in Nashville and what they're up to. Hang tight for all of this early on a Friday. Keep the station right here. I threw

A U.S. president made the first transcontinental TV broadcast. Do you know who that might have been? I'll share coming up in history in two songs, plus some other things that went down on this day. Hang tight.

0: loves talking about history. And he's even got the diploma to prove it. It's time for This Day in History on After Midnight with Granger Smith.
1: On this day, September the 4th, 1886, Apache leader Geronimo surrendered to U.S. government troops. 1951, President Truman made the first transcontinental television broadcast. 1957, Arkansas troops blocked the Little Rock Nine from entering a segregated high school. 2002, Kelly Clarkson won the first American Idol. 2014, comedy legend Joan Rivers passed away. Some famous birthdays include R&B singer Beyonce and comedian Damon Wayans. Those are just a few things that went down on this day in history.
0: Thanks so much for hanging out here on After Midnight with Granger Smith.
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11: 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While I was on a combat patrol in Baqaba, Iraq, a rocket-propelled grenade took my arm off at the shoulder. When I came home, I felt alone. 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I remember just thinking, man, the way I am right now, I don't want to live. 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
12: Me? I started smoking when I was 13. I always thought when the time came, I could quit. No problem. Then at 28, I tried to go cold turkey, and I found out how hard it really was. I made it all day without a smoke. Right until I met up with the guys. But I learned something that night. In fact, every time I tried to quit, there were more than a few. I learned a little more about what worked and what didn't work for me. 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

day, Potts Farm was a place to go. Load a truck up, hit the dirt road. Jump the barbed wire, spread the word. Light the bonfire and call the girls. King in the can and the Marlboro man. Jack and Jim were a few good men. Where you learn how to kiss and cuss and fight too. Better watch out for the boys in blue. And all this small town, he said, she said. Ain't it funny how rumors spread? 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Man, that talk is getting old. You better mind your business, man. Watch your mouth. Before I have to knock that loud mouth out. I'm tired of talking, man. Y'all ain't listening. Them old

0: Hey, what's up, Grace? It's old White Lightning down here in Fernandina Beach, Florida. Come home. Appreciate what you do. Enjoy what you do. Keep doing what you do. Talk at you later.
1: 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I really appreciate that.

0: It's time for some country thoughts with Earl Dibbles Jr.
1: If I wave at you on a dirt road, it's called manners. 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
0: You've got it locked on After Midnight.

0: We've got someone who stays connected to Nashville just for you. Her name is Ann Hudson. Ann, what do you got coming up in Nashville news?
1: Oh, I love this so much. Granger, long before Ella Langley was selling out arenas, one of her teachers believed in her enough to give her something really incredibly special. So Ella was finally got the chance to return the favor, and it's a full circle surprise. And I've got that story coming up in your Nashville news next. No, no.

0: Here's what's new in Nashville. Here's Ann Hudson.
1: Oh, this is such a cute Ella Langley story. You know, she grew up in Alabama, and she met her teacher, Coach Pop, before school to play guitar. Well, when she left for Nashville, he gave her his own 12-string guitar. And during Ella's two sold-out Auburn shows, she invited Coach Pop backstage and surprised him with a dandelion guitar of his own, personally signed with the message, "Love you, Coach Pop." I thought that was so cute. I just loved it. Well, this is exciting. One of the biggest country festival lineups of 2027 has been announced, starring none other than George Strait. He'll headline Boots in the Park, New Mexico, happening on May 14th through the 16th in 2027, And the rest of the lineup is pretty stacked as well, with Brooks and Dunn, Jason Aldean, Zach Top, and John Party also performing. And even more artists are going to be announced soon. Pre-sale begins on September 10th, followed by general sale on September 11th.
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5: Third shift, Friday crew, you finally made it. The best day of the work week is here. It's Friday. I'm Granger Smith, your host of After Midnight. Hey, I've got this question. Who does fall remind you of? Is there a person that fall, the season, reminds you of? Call me. 866-607-8383. Plus, it's the return of college football this weekend, and Earl Dibbles Jr. is back with this season's Dip 'em and Pick 'em. He'll be here coming up later this hour. Hang tight. Man,

0: 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This is After Midnight with Granger Smith.
1: Okay, we're asking this question. Who does fall remind you of? Is there a person that fall, the season, reminds you of? 866-607-8383.
2: My mom's the one I think about when it comes fall time. We always did things together in the fall. Thank you. This is Guy Miller.
1: Yeah, a lot of mamas.
3: Mm-hmm.
1: A lot of daddies, a lot of mamas on these
3: grandmamas, dude.
1: Grandmamas. 866.
3: What's grandpa doing?
1: Yeah, we need a call for grandpa. Shout out for grandpa. 866-607-8383.
4: Who does fall remind me of? I'll tell you. It reminds me of my granny. My granny, she loved the fall foliage. When the trees change colors, I think about her. And in the mountains, in the Blue Ridge Mountains, the fall foliage, it looks even more beautiful.
1: Another shout out for granny.
3: Another one. Granny.
1: Granny.
3: Yeah, it's granny. Granny.
1: Yeah, out there in the Blue Ridge.
3: Yes, sir.
1: Appreciate y'all. 866-607-8383.
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1: 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And I thought, oh, she'll be back, till she turned around and pointed

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0: Hey, boss. I'm calling in, coming from McAllen to Wespico. Work at a bar. So, you know, balancing the long night out with an early morning drive. 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
1: First weekend here, and there's so much fluff in these games, you'd think them cheerleaders is having themselves a pillow fight. Up first, Tennessee Volunteers is taking on Furman. Furman? What do you think their mascot is? Bigfoot. I don't know how much fur Tennessee's volunteering to take off these men, but my bet is it's a close shave. Winners, Tennessee's. Next fluff game, Michigan Wolverines is taking on the Western Michigan Broncos. If you saw this kind of thing in the wild, the tables might be flipped. I bet a wild Bronco would stop a mud hole in a Wolverine in real life. But this is on the gridiron, so it's probably safe to say winners, Michigan's. Last one, and this might be the only one non-fluff game as they putting it in prime time, and them LSU Tigers is taking on Clem's son. Ain't he the Tigers too? Shoot. Hey, I've been hearing LSU's been bringing on some ex-NFL players this season, and they might get kicked out of the SEC. Boy, this is a crazy game, this whole college football thing. But NFL players are not. I'm not sure Clem's son stands much of a chance going into Death Valley. Well, the one in Louisiana, that is. Winners, LSU's.
0: Dip'em and Pick'em with Earl Dibbles Jr. For more, follow us on Instagram at After Midnight Granger Smith.
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22: 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Thank you for listening.
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5: Finally Friday, early risers. What's up? Welcome to After Midnight with me, your host, Granger Smith. So grateful you guys have made this America's favorite radio program. And I've got some good news. Besides that I want to read for you, hopefully put a smile on your face early on a Friday. And then Nashville news, Ann Hudson's going to have you covered on that. Stories about your favorite stars in Nashville and what they're up to. All of this coming up soon this hour. Please don't change that station. Hey, it's not.

Now, I know it's Friday, and that's already really good news, but how about a good news story to go on top of that? Hang on for two songs, and I'll share some with you.

0: Could you use a story that'll make you smile? 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
1: Down in Cape Coral, Florida, a man wearing Batman pajamas became a real-life superhero. His security system alerted him to movement outside in the middle of the night, and when he checked, he found someone breaking into cars. Instead of hiding inside, he chased the subject down in his full Batman sleepwear and held him down until the police showed up. Officers said that the guy had already been stealing cash and gift cards from several vehicles, and thanks to Pajama Batman, they were able to stop him before he hit more.
0: 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We want to hear your good news here on After Midnight. 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

0: flag still waving tonight? Because you're working. 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

I brought this up last hour and still looking for your phone call. Who does fall remind you of? 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

0: Hey, Granger, what's going on, bro? We're listening out of Temple, Texas here with the Hulk Horn, with the BNSL Railways out here. Have a good night. Thanks, buddy.
1: Hey, thanks for listening, man. I appreciate the kind words.

0: Ann is about to join us with another round of Nashville news and what he got coming up.
1: Oh my gosh, Granger, do you remember when Luke Bryan got all kinds of criticism for that song and the lyrics, Fish Hunt, Golf Drink? Well, he responded to that criticism. I got that story coming up in your Nashville news next.

0: news from Nashville's Music Row. It's Ann Hudson.
1: Luke Bryan admits the online backlash over his song Fish Hunt Golf Drink got under his skin. Critics accused him of using AI and attacked the song for its simple lyrics. But Luke says a few young influencers created that narrative that everybody else just kind of followed along with.
2: Well, wait, I'm not sure I'm happy about a bunch of teenagers telling a 50-year-old man he's a piece of songwriter.
3: But that's what.
2: And then I'm like, dude, you're 16. You're talking to a grown man that's made a ton of money doing this.
1: Luke also said he felt like jealousy might be behind some of the criticism and said that he would never allow his own kids to treat people online the way some critics have treated him. Well, this is exciting. One of the biggest country festival lineups of 2027 has been announced, starring none other than George Strait. He'll headline Boots in the Park, New Mexico, happening on May 14th through the 16th in 2027, obvi. And the rest of the lineup is pretty stacked as well, with Brooks and Dunn, Jason Aldean, Zach Top, and John Party also performing. And even more artists are going to be announced soon. Pre-sale begins on September 10th, followed by general sale on September 11th.
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I'm Granger Smith, coming to y'all from the Yee Yee Farm in Central Texas. 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
5: 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Welcome, y'all. I'm Granger Smith, your host. Thank you for making this America's favorite radio program. We're going to talk about some things that went down on this day in history coming up, plus some Nashville news, stories about your favorite stars out there in Nashville with Ann Hudson. All of this here on this final hour of Friday's edition. Hang tight. Don't change the station.

0: A U.S. president made the first transcontinental TV broadcast. Do you know who that might have been? I'll share coming up in history in two songs, plus some other things that went down on this day. Hang tight.
1: A 40 HP Johnson on a flat bottom metal boat. Coke cans and BB guns, barbed wire and old fence posts.

0: loves talking about history, and he's even got the diploma to prove it. 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
1: On this day, September the 4th, 1886, Apache leader Geronimo surrendered to U.S. government troops. 1951, President Truman made the first transcontinental television broadcast. 1957, Arkansas troops blocked the Little Rock Nine from entering a segregated high school. 2002, Kelly Clarkson won the first American Idol. 2014, comedy legend Joan Rivers passed away. Some famous birthdays include R&B singer Beyonce and comedian Damon Wayans. Those are just a few things that went down on this day in history.
0: Thanks so much for hanging out here on After Midnight with Granger Smith.
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0: We've got someone who stays connected to Nashville just for you. Her name is Ann Hudson. Ann, what do you got coming up in Nashville news?
1: Oh, I love this so much. Granger, long before Ella Langley was selling out arenas, one of her teachers believed in her enough to give her something really incredibly special. So Ella was finally got the chance to return the favor, and it's a full circle surprise, and I've got that story coming up in your Nashville news next.

0: Here's what's new in Nashville. Here's Ann Hudson.
1: Oh, this is such a cute Ella Langley story. You know, she grew up in Alabama, and she met her teacher, Coach Pop, before school to play guitar. Well, when she left for Nashville, he gave her his own 12-string guitar. And during Ella's two sold-out Auburn shows, she invited Coach Pop backstage and surprised him with a dandelion guitar of his own, personally signed with the message, "Love you, Coach Pop." I thought that was so cute. I just loved it. Well, this is exciting. One of the biggest country festival lineups of 2027 has been announced, starring none other than George Strait. He'll headline Boots in the Park, New Mexico, happening on May 14th through the 16th in 2027, And the rest of the lineup is pretty stacked as well, with Brooks and Dunn, Jason Aldean, Zach Top, and John Party also performing. And even more artists are going to be announced soon. Pre-sale begins on September 10th, followed by general sale on September 11th.
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0: I hope I score. 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
8: 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I mean, I wouldn't. I'm going to work until I'm 100 and then cut back to 4 days a week.
9: Oh, God, I'm already so bored thinking about that one day off.
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1: 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Any work at all?
2: 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Because I love it.
3: Labor Day? That phony baloney holiday crammed down our throats by fat cat union gangsters?

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6: 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Wow. Happy Friday. I'm Raleigh Dean for Scott Hansen, and you're listening to your home for America's best country, 99.9 Radio USA. I am pleasantly caffeinated and ready to help you get your day started out right. Thank goodness we've got a three-day weekend to celebrate, right? But first, you got to get through today. Whether it's a half day or a full day, we're here for you with more of America's best country.

0: Hardy and friends, that's MacArthur on 99.9 Radio USA. 6:11, a forecast on the way. Music from, Luke Combs, Kenny Chesney, too. Right now, it is Labor Day weekend. Always a good time, right? One final three-day weekend of summer. And, maybe sometimes you think a bit about work. You ever wonder what state's the hardest working? It's kind of close, but it's not us. It's South Dakota. North Dakota's in second place. Why did the Dakotas work harder than pretty much every other state around them? I'm not sure. We are in 25th, Montana's in 17th, Wisconsin's in 20th, Michigan is apparently the least hardworking state. Okay, Wyoming's 5th and Iowa's 18th, but still, that's not much better. I don't know, maybe it's a good thing we're not the hardest working state, that we don't, break our back and bend over backwards to make things work. At the same time, I am kind of surprised to see us halfway down the ranking. Aren't you? The Dakotas, farmland, oil boom, all that. Now that I kind of understand, but Minnesota halfway down the list? Oofta.
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0: At 6:15, this forecast is brought to you by Dale's Auto Body of Grand Rapids. Some areas of dense fog this morning. Turn your headlights on if you need to. Otherwise, cloudy on your finally Friday. Gradually becoming mostly sunny. Highs in the mid-70s. Patchy dense fog returns tonight. Otherwise, mostly cloudy. Lows near 55. Patchy dense fog tomorrow morning. Yes, again. Otherwise, mostly sunny. Highs near 78. Sunday, a chance of showers, mainly after 1 and partly sunny. Highs in the mid-70s. 61 degrees in Grand Rapids right now. 57 degrees in Aurora and Virginia. 56 degrees in Hibbing. 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
0: Well, I'm going to pick out a favorite Kenny Chesney song and play it for you next. Sports on the way, too. Right now, Luke Combs.

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0: I knew it.
1: I knew you. That's Taylor Swift on 99.9 Radio USA. It is 6:25. You're not late. I am. What a great way to start out a Friday, right? Speaking of late, oof, last night was something, wasn't it? I was sitting in the press box at Hibbing's football field, and everything seemed fine. Figured maybe we're just going to get a little rain. No big deal. We know what happened after that, right? Absolutely nuts. A good chunk of football games around the area last night have been postponed. Some to today, some to, I believe, next week. There might be a few weekend games. One football game that was able to end that is not in sports coming up here in a moment is Rock Ridge and Duluth East. Duluth East won that one 36-25. The Hibbing game, by the way, continues. Well, starts, rather. Wasn't played at all last night. Hibbing against Pine City, that's at 1 o'clock this afternoon on our sister station, KQDX 106.3. So more on that in sports in just a moment. Also, what a freaky storm last night. Here's hoping your power's back. Here's hoping no trees fell down. Watch the road this morning. You never know what's around the bend.
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1: In sports, we first go around the horn to see how our local teams performed last night. Most of last night's football games were postponed to later dates, but there are a few results to share. The Ely Timberwolves fell to the Barnum Bombers by a score of 38-14. Grand Rapids beat Cloquet by a score of 56-14. The McGregor Mercuries beat the Northwoods Grizzlies, the final score there 28-0. The Mesabi East Giants fell to Rush City, final score 26-0. Turning to volleyball, now Chisholm beat Little Fork Big Falls 3-0. Rock Ridge fell to Denfeld 3-1. Northwoods took down International Falls in a 3-0 set, and the Mesabi East Giants bested the Cherry Tigers 3-0. Elsewhere, the primary group of leaders for the Vikings were announced yesterday. Justin Jefferson, Aaron Jones Sr., Kyler Murray, and Brian O'Neill were named offensive captains. Blake Cashman, Joshua Metellus, and Andrew Van Ginkel are the defensive captains. Andrew DePaulo is the lone captain on special teams. The Twins begin a 6-game road trip tonight. Minnesota is visiting the White Sox for the start of a 3-game set in Chicago. The Twins are currently 3 games back of the Cleveland Guardians for the final AL wildcard spots. The first full week of the college football season is underway. Minnesota blew out Eastern Illinois 59-7 in Minneapolis. Iowa State opens the season tomorrow when it hosts Southeast Missouri State. Iowa's also in action tomorrow when it hosts North Illinois. Wisconsin opens the year Sunday, taking on Notre Dame at Lambeau Field. And Minnesota United Football Club hopes to maintain its recent run of success. The Loons have earned at least a point in back-to-back games. They'll visit the Portland Timbers tomorrow.
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1: 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The temperature hanging out around 60 degrees, depending on where you're at this morning. This 99-second news update on Radio USA is brought to you by B2Bank and Mountain Iron and Buell. Court records show the suspected Minneapolis mass shooter was challenging eviction proceedings over alleged threats. Shoreline Plaza accused Carlton Johnson of 6 lease violations, including assaulting a resident and threatening someone with a firearm. The building owner also alleged that Johnson threatened another resident. Johnson denied the allegations and cited a state law protecting tenants' lawful possession of firearms. The eviction case was scheduled for trial September 11th, but remained pending at the time of Wednesday's shooting. Officials say the suspected Minneapolis mass shooter was not barred from owning guns. A child protection case, harassment order, and eviction allegations did not result in firearm restrictions on Carlton Johnson. Hennepin County Attorney Mary Moriarty says prosecutors lacked enough evidence to charge Johnson or seek an extreme risk protection order over an earlier threat. He received a new permit to carry a handgun April 9th. Authorities say Johnson killed 2 and injured 6 others before dying during an exchange of gunfire with police Wednesday. Dense fog this morning, depending on where you're at. Otherwise cloudy, gradually turning mostly sunny. Highs near 75 today. And patchy dense fog returns tonight. Otherwise mostly cloudy. Lows near 55. Right now, 61 degrees in Grand Rapids, 56 in Hibbing, 57 in Virginia, and Aurora smack dab in the middle at 58 degrees. Coming up in about 10 minutes or so on Radio USA, your chance to win some free McDonald's with the McDonald's Quick Quiz Question. Right now, Morgan Wallen's latest. Been by now. It's 6:33.

ever just have an oldie that really grows on you? That's one for me right there. Brooks and Dunn's Brand New Man on Radio USA. The forecast around the corner, Dustin Lynch too. Your chance to win some free McDonald's with the McDonald's quick quiz question. Just happened to step outside and throw some stuff in my car. And it's all right out there. A little cool. Kind of feeling a little humid so far. Maybe that's just me. I don't know. Not a big fan of the heat. So as soon as it gets humid outside or even the slightest bit muggy, it's like, pass, air conditioning.

0: conditioning. How about you? You like the humidity? Well, seems like we might have a little bit of it today, and yeah, sometimes that's a good thing, I think, at this time of the year. I don't know. Why can't humidity be a thing in winter? Right? You're outside freezing at 40 below. Where is the warmer, stuffier air at that point? Of course, that defies science and whatnot, but we can dream, right? Anyways, it's Radio USA.
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0: And 6:42, this forecast is brought to you by CarQuest Auto Parts of Grand Rapids. Dense fog this morning, otherwise cloudy, gradually sunny, with highs near 75. Dense fog returns overnight, patchy in places, otherwise mostly cloudy, lows in the mid-50s. Tomorrow, patchy dense fog in the morning, otherwise mostly sunny, highs in the upper 70s. More of the same on Sunday with a chance of showers after 1 o'clock. Right now, 56 degrees in Hibbing, 57 in Virginia, 58 in Aurora, Grand Rapids, the warm spot at 61 degrees. Get up-to-the-minute weather information online anytime at RadioUSA.com. Time now for the McDonald's quick quiz question. The first person to call me with the correct answer at 1-866-873-0965 will win a certificate for a medium frozen beverage from McDonald's. Again, that number, if you want to get it ready, 1-866-873-0965. Here's this morning's question. Jigs, spinners, and umbrella rigs are types of what? Electrical hardware, fishing tackle, or football pads? 1-866-873-0965. 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Jigs, spinners, and umbrella rigs are types of what? Electrical hardware, fishing tackle, or football pads? That number one final time. 1-866-873-0965. Best of luck to you. And it's Dustin Lynch. Easy to love.

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Might as well call it 6:50. A 99-second news update on the way. Music from Cole Swindell, too. Right now, I'd be nuts to miss this. Time for a trip to the world of weird.

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1: Florida. It always is Florida, isn't it? A Florida man who made headlines last year for hunting a swan because, as he explained, "I was hungry, so I hunted," is back behind bars, this time for being hungry at Arby's. Police say they arrested Adonis Lavea earlier this week after going on a metal pipe rampage. He smashed an Arby's window, a Dunkin' Donuts sign, and a bank ATM. He later threw the pipe at passing cars. Lavea had been released from jail less than a month ago after serving nearly a year on animal cruelty charges related to the swan killing. He's now facing new felony criminal mischief charges. I mean, at least it wasn't another animal, in all seriousness. I'm not saying that to make light of the metal pipe situation, but always great to not see another animal getting harmed. Why Arby's? What is the significance of that? Also, a Dunkin' Donuts sign. It's so random. With the bank ATM, you can at least say he's trying to get money. With the others, what is he even doing? What is the significance? Maybe there isn't one, of a Dunkin' Donuts sign being smashed. Maybe it's just Florida man being Florida man. You ever think about that? Maybe that's why half these crimes happen. Florida people are just, well, you know, from Florida. 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
1: It is 6:54, the temperature outside, hanging out around 60 degrees. This 99-second news update on Radio USA is brought to you by Ford of Hibbing's Service Department. President Trump's efforts to restrict mail-in voting is running up against its first election deadline today in North Carolina. Election officials plan to mail absentee ballots out today despite ongoing legal challenges that could affect how those ballots are handled. Trump faces a court challenge over new restrictions on the Postal Service's handling of absentee ballots. The administration wants the Supreme Court to ultimately resolve the matter. Vice President J.D. Vance says he's, quote, extremely skeptical of reports that the U.S. military killed four Iranian civilians at a wedding party. Vance was asked about the reports at yesterday's White House press briefing and said, quote, Iranian state media has not been a very good scribe about what's happened in the conflict thus far, and that the deaths had not been confirmed by international humanitarians. It looks like Hurricane Marie will move away from California. The National Weather Service now expects the Category 2 storm to move westward and deeper into the Pacific. Most computer models show it moving away from Southern California over the next few days. Areas of dense fog this morning. Turn on your lights. Are they on yet? It's before 9 a.m. Otherwise cloudy, gradually becoming mostly sunny today. Highs near 75. Right now, 61 degrees in Grand Rapids, 58 in Aurora, 57 degrees in Virginia, and 56 degrees in Hibbing. That's your 99-second news update on Radio USA. And at 6:55, I think it's time for some Cole Swindell. It's his latest, Girl Dad. Good morning.

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Orlando, Florida was named the best place to retire. The worst? Early onset dementia, Maine.

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Happy Friday. I'm Raleigh D with more of America's Best Country. Justin Moore around the corner. After Lainey Wilson, it's 7:05.

0: 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It is 7:11. Bailey Zimmerman on the way. A check of the forecast, too. Right now, with my thanks to Grand Rapids State Bank, a look at what went on this day in history.
1: Now, this day. Here's Chris Connolly.
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2: Unilever, a big household manufacturing company, was the original sponsor of the TV game show The Price is Right. 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It asked them if they knew the prices of various Unilever products, things like soap or laundry detergent. Whoever guessed closest would win grocery store coupons, which would stretch their household budget even further. The show was considered boring. It was canceled after two seasons. It was brought back nearly two decades later with a twist. Contestants who won would be invited on stage to play for bigger prizes, like household appliances, vacation packages, and new cars. The Price is Right with Bob Barker premiered on this day, September 4th, 1972. And on this day, knowing the true value of something is important. I'm Chris Connolly.
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0: 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Service is their nature. Areas of dense fog this morning, otherwise cloudy, gradually becoming mostly sunny, highs in the mid-70s. Patchy dense fog returns tonight, otherwise mostly cloudy, lows near 55. Patchy dense fog before 9 a.m., otherwise mostly sunny tomorrow, highs in the 70s. And a chance of showers Sunday afternoon, otherwise partly sunny. Highs near 77. 58 degrees in Virginia right now, 59 in Aurora, 61 in Grand Rapids, and in Hibbing, it's 56 degrees. Get up-to-the-minute weather information online anytime at RadioUSA.com. 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

0: 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If you're celebrating a birthday today, happy birthday. We want to wish a happy 4th birthday to Gieta Rose Serla. And a happy 12th birthday from Grandma Susie to Gretchen Suzanne K. Hill. Adam Furcool of Virginia, happy 42nd birthday to you. Bookham Heitzman of Hermantown, happy 46th birthday. A big happy 49 to Eric Hall of Holman, Wisconsin. Happy birthday to Jill Davich of Virginia. Kara Jacka of Fayal, a happy 52nd birthday to you. Happy 68th birthday to Dave Zazzadini of Hutter. Happy 77th birthday to Steve Carr. John Ellison of Virginia, happy 80th birthday. And one birthday for tomorrow that just came in. I believe the rest are in Scott's show tomorrow. Ron Pizek, happy 70th birthday from Jeff. A couple anniversaries today. Happy first anniversary to Jake Kudrowski and Carly Kostich of West Eveleth. Happy 44th anniversary to Roger and Cindy Nelson. And a happy 50th anniversary to Dick and Julie Greenlee of Mackinac. You share your day with some pretty amazing people, including actress Whitney Cummings, 44 today. Beyonce, known to some as Beyonce Knowles Carter, is 45. Tom Gosson's 45. Actor Max Greenfield is 46. Jason David Frank, born on this day in 1973. Actor Damon Wayans is 66. Tom Watson is 77. And Henry Ford II, born on this day in 1917.
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1: It is 7:26, the temperature outside around 60 degrees. This 99-second news update on Radio USA is brought to you by Grand Rapids Marine, 1.5 miles west of Grand Rapids on Highway 2. An ICE agent facing federal charges over a shooting during Operation Metro Surge has been arrested. Yesterday, authorities took Christian Castro into custody in Texas after a federal grand jury indicted him. Sources say the charges involve false statements about the January 14th shooting of Cesar Sosa Salis. Minnesota prosecutors also accused Castro of firing into a home and striking Sosa Salis in the leg. The arrest comes 1 week after Texas released Castro because Governor Greg Abbott did not approve Minnesota's extradition request. The Minnesota Supreme Court and the Minnesota Court of Appeals are victims of a third-party data breach. The user information came from backup data that both courts provided to their third-party vendor, Thomson Reuters Court Management Solutions. The business provides the judicial branch with a product called C-Track, which was hacked in March. The Minnesota Tax Court and Minnesota Court of Administrative Hearings were also impacted by the cyber attack. Case documents were not hacked and Minnesota courts are operating as normal. Northland weather for today. Areas of dense fog this morning, otherwise cloudy, gradually becoming mostly sunny. Highs near 75 degrees. Patchy dense fog after 1 a.m., otherwise mostly cloudy tonight. Lows near 55. Right now, 59 degrees in Virginia and Aurora, 57 degrees in Hibbing, and 61 degrees in Grand Rapids. Time now to play birthday trivia for your chance to win the Papa Murphy's Northland Meal Deal. Be the first person to call me at 1-866-873-0965, and that meal deal certificate is yours. A big happy birthday to Beyonce. What's her oldest child's first name? Blue, Surrey, or North? 1-866-873-0965. The first caller with the correct answer wins the Northland meal deal from Papa Murphy's. Happy birthday to Beyonce. What's her oldest child's first name? Blue, Surrey, or North? 1-866-873-0965. Best of luck to you. And it's Tracy Byrd.

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1: Morning. Is it blue?
0: It is blue. Congratulations. Who's this?
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0: Well, Jared, thank you so much. 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

0: South of Sanity. That's Zach Topp on your home for America's best country, Radio USA. It is 7:38. Name that TV show theme song coming up and a check of the forecast, too. Right now, a new analysis looked into more than 1,600 drive-thru visits across 10 major fast food chains and crunched the numbers on the places with the best and worst odds of getting it right. Overall, 11% of drive-thru orders, that's a surprisingly low number, right? Came back wrong. Taco Bell is the worst, botching 15% of orders. I don't know, personally, I've been pretty impressed with R2 in this listening area. Grand Rapids has gotten my order wrong maybe two or three times only over years. The Virginia one has yet to get it wrong. And I'm a very specific orderer. No sour cream. Call me as crazy as you want. Say I'm not a true Taco Bell fan or something like that. But no sour cream, not at all. The Virginia Taco Bell has yet to get it wrong. And they've been open going on 2 years. Crazy, right? I don't know. What do you do if the drive-thru order's wrong? Do you get mad? Do you write a letter to the president as a review? It's an actual term they use in like retail and food. Or do you just feed it to the dog? I think I've done a combination of the three over time. Either way, you know what? Everybody's working. Everybody's stressed. Be a little patient. You can always go back through and get it fixed. Yeah, sure, they should read it right the first time. But, you know, nobody's perfect, right? Not even me. Not even Scott Hansen.
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9: At 7:42, this forecast is brought to you by the new Northern Star Senex, Highway 169 South in Grand Rapids. Some areas of dense fog this morning, otherwise cloudy, gradually turning mostly sunny, highs in the 70s. Patchy dense fog after 1 o'clock tonight, otherwise mostly cloudy, lows in the mid-50s. Fog returns tomorrow morning, otherwise mostly sunny, highs in the mid-70s. And a chance of showers mainly after 1 o'clock Sunday, otherwise partly sunny, highs near 77. 58 degrees in Hibbing, 59 in Virginia and Aurora, 61 degrees in Grand Rapids. Get up-to-the-minute weather information online anytime at RadioUSA.com. Well, for $10 in free play to the Pizza Ranch Fun Zone Arcade in Hibbing, it's time to play Name That TV Show theme song. Be the first person to call me at 1-866-873-0965 and name that TV show theme song. You can name the TV show as well, by the way, and that Fun Zone Arcade certificate is yours. This might be a little difficult, but I mean, you know what? It's been a long week. We've all been back to school, right? You might be able to guess this quicker than I realize. So see if you can name that TV show theme song.

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The first caller to correctly name that TV show theme song will win the certificate to the Pizza Ranch Fun Zone Arcade. I think somebody might already have it. If you need to hear it again, in case that caller's wrong, here you go.

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Hey, Name That TV Show theme song is still out there. 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Here's that theme song one more time. 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
7: Some of us actually do work around here. Work that often goes unrewarded.
8: This could be my crowning achievement. 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I mean, I wouldn't. I'm going to work until I'm 100 and then cut back to 4 days a week. Oh, God, I'm already so bored thinking about that one day off.
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6: 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It is 7:54, pretty much. A 99-second news update on the way. Music from Kenny Chesney, too. Here's hoping you're having a great Friday. And another reminder about Hibbing football. It got rain delayed last night. Quite the storm. Did you see it? It was beautiful out there for a little bit. Pretty freaky, too, honestly. I've never seen Hibbing have so many places with power out. Just nuts. The postponed football game airs at 1 o'clock today on our sister station, KQDX 106.3. And I guess I just love being everywhere, so I'll be on the call. Looking forward to joining you for that, and best of luck to the Blue Jackets as they start their 2026 season. And here's hoping for no more crazy weather today. Again, KQDX 106.3 is your place to be this afternoon at 1 o'clock for Hibbing football. And it's just a great morning, right? Let's keep making it a little bit greater.
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6: It is 7:57. The temperature outside currently around 60 degrees. 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President Trump's effort to restrict mail-in voting is running up against election deadlines. North Carolina will be the first state to begin sending out absentee ballots. Election officials plan to mail absentee ballots today despite ongoing legal challenges that could affect how those ballots are handled. Two survivors have been found in the rubble 9 days after a massive flood roared through a mountain town in Nepal. Over 1,200 people died when a glacier collapsed last week in the Himalayas, sending a wall of water crashing on the mountain town. Today, rescue teams found two survivors who had been trapped in a tunnel along the mountain river. And social media influencer Andrew Tate has been indicted in Romania for money laundering and trafficking minors. Romanian prosecutors also indicted his brother Tristan, for complicity. The Tate brothers are currently being detained in Florida pending extradition to England, where they are wanted for assault and sex trafficking. Northland weather for today, dense fog this morning, otherwise cloudy, gradually becoming mostly sunny, highs in the 70s. Patchy dense fog overnight, mostly cloudy, otherwise lows near 55. And right now, 58 degrees in Hibbing, 60 degrees in Virginia and Aurora, and 61 degrees in Grand Rapids. That's your 99-second news update on Radio USA. And did you hear National Treasure 3 is in the works? The elusive prize Nicolas Cage desperately searches for? Well, be a hit movie.

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It is 8:04. Good morning. I'm Raleigh Dean for Scott Hansen with more of America's Best Country. Do I love you more than my hometown? Well, I don't know if I do, but apparently Morgan Wallen does. He's going to sing all about it.

0: 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Your home for America's best country. It is 8:11. A forecast around the corner. Music from John Morgan, too. Right now, you ever text somebody and it just kind of feels a little dry when the conversation ends faster than you expect? Well, here's a few things you can try. Try avoiding vague questions and ask more specific ones instead. Instead of just saying things that invite one-word answers, maybe ask about concrete, specific topics. And don't be afraid to change the subject. Should a topic stall out, pivot completely to something funny, a shared interest, or a random thought. Maybe not necessarily every time, but occasionally. And I wouldn't overtext. Avoid sending multiple follow-up messages if they leave you unread or give a single-word reply. Don't match dryness either. Replicating their lack of effort usually kills the interaction entirely into mutual boredom. So now you know. 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
0: At 8:13, this forecast is being brought to you by Perpich TV and Appliance, Virginia Mountain Iron. Areas of dense fog for about the next hour, otherwise cloudy, gradually clearing, highs near 75. Patchy dense fog overnight, otherwise mostly cloudy, lows near 55. Patchy dense fog tomorrow, otherwise mostly sunny, highs in the upper 70s. Turning to Sunday, a chance of showers mainly after 1, otherwise partly sunny, highs near 77. 60 degrees in Virginia and Aurora right now, 61 in Grand Rapids. It's hitting the cool spots at 58 degrees. Get up to the minute weather information online anytime at radiousa.com. Coming up, a update from Northern News Now. That's in about 10 minutes. Right now, John Morgan. It's Kid Myself. Good morning.

0: K23 on 99.9 Radio USA. It's a fun song from Hudson Westbrook, right? I think it can apply, to us in some ways. You ever have somebody who probably has no idea just how attractive they are when they're simply being themselves? No big production, no trying too hard. I mean, they're just them. Somehow that's the version that you or maybe someone else likes best. Attraction can work in the strangest ways at times. Am I right? Hudson Westbrook, or whoever wrote the song, they get it, that's for sure. Hey, it's 99.9 Radio USA. Northern News Now around the corner with an update. Music from Alan Jackson, and, I think I'm going to spin the roulette wheel and choose a different song by him. You'll see. We're going to have fun with it, right? It's your home for America's best country.
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4: From Northern News Now, I'm Natalie Heppner. Health concerns led Superior leaders to temporarily close one of the city's beaches. They say blue-green algae was spotted at Barker's Island Beach. Experts say you should avoid swimming or wading in the water there, keep your pets out of the water, and watch for any blue-green algae on other shorelines. Now, swimming in or drinking contaminated water can cause skin rashes, headaches, diarrhea, and even some severe or life-threatening illnesses. City leaders warn conditions like these may occur off and on through September, especially if the wind is low. The Twin Ports are coming together to celebrate 40 years of pride. Duluth and Superior's mayors kicked off the weekend's pride festivities with a proclamation last night. They recognize the local LGBTQ plus community and the challenges they face, but also the joy and positivity they bring to the Twin Ports. Tens of millions of dollars are headed to Duluth to help improve drinking water. Minnesota's Department of Employment and Economic Development announced $22 million for Duluth that will help fund two projects, replacing more than 700 lead service lines with copper lines. And for more news, you can head to our website. It's northernnewsnow.com or download our Northern News Now app. I'm Natalie Heppner. Have a great weekend.
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0: Eric Church. It's Guys Like Me on 99.9 Radio USA. It is 8:39, a forecast around the corner. Music from Shane Prophet, too. Right now, we're talking with Rusty from Glenn's Army Navy in Grand Rapids. Good morning.
1: Good Friday morning there, Raleigh. A little overcast, but we've had a nice run of it up till last night.
0: So, absolutely.
1: Yeah. I'll tell you, Raleigh, so much to talk about. You know, this is Glenn's 80th year in business, and it's also our last year here. We've decided to close our doors at the end of October. And of course, everything in the store, Raleigh, is on sale. Firearms, and we probably have 30 or 40 firearms left, handguns, pistols, rifles, shotguns, you name it, but they're all 10% off. 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You know, we're talking grouse, ducks, geese, you name it, deer season just around the corner as well. All of our remaining ammunition is 20% off, and that's an incredible discount for ammunition. One of our favorite items in this sale has been our Glenn's Mil-Spec wool blankets. 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We got a new shipment, a late shipment of Peak Refuel freeze-dried food. 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We're talking work boots, like Thorogood, made in Wisconsin, 100% of it, right down to the box. We've got a giant selection of USA-made work boots from Thorogood. 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

0: 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Winter boots from Cabot, Baffin, Muck, Dryshod, Lacrosse, Rocky, you name it. 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And a giant selection of rope is back in stock. 75 different colors of paracord for you rope junkies out there. We've got it. 75 different colors of that. Check it out. And Raleigh, with that, we're out of time for this Friday morning, but we are easy to find under the big American flag on Highway 2 West. We are open till 6 o'clock tonight, but we're also really easy to find because Clayton's Famous Corn Stand is in our parking lot with the freshest grown vegetables in northern Minnesota and the sweetest sweet corn in all the land. Have a great, safe, and happy weekend, everybody, and I'll talk to you guys next week.
1: 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Have a great Labor Day weekend.
0: 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All right.
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1: Dense fog this morning, otherwise cloudy on your finally Friday, gradually becoming mostly sunny, highs in the mid-70s. Patchy, dense fog expected overnight, otherwise mostly cloudy, lows in the mid-50s. Dense fog tomorrow morning, otherwise mostly sunny, with highs in the mid to upper 70s. And turning to Sunday, a chance of showers mainly after 1 o'clock, otherwise partly sunny, highs near 77. Get up-to-the-minute weather information online anytime at RadioUSA.com. 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

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On the bright side, after 12 years of reporting unemployment statistics, she finally gets to be part of the story.

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0: 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Hey, grill big or go home. It's Labor Day weekend, the unofficial end of summer, and a great time to celebrate by firing up a grill. I don't know if I'd call myself a grill master, but I've dabbled a little bit. According to a new survey, some people grill some pretty interesting things. Have you ever had a moose burger? 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Or crab. They grill that over in Maryland. South Dakota grills pheasant, and that kind of makes sense. Don't they hunt a lot of them over there? I don't know. What's the weirdest thing you've ever grilled? Feel free to reach out at Raleigh D. Official, Facebook, X, or Instagram.
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Travis and Taylor bought a house in Cleveland. Wouldn't you know it? Cleveland finally gets an NFL star. Then he's on the Chiefs.

0: say so. It's your home for America's best country, Radio USA. More of it on the way next. Right now, it's time for The Scoop. 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
4: A little bit of some fog will be possible during the morning hours before giving way to mainly overcast conditions this afternoon. May see a little bit more sunshine closer to sunset, but it'll be pretty sparse. Otherwise, high temperatures today will be near or above 70 for most of the Iron Range, a little bit cooler as you get towards Ely. Winds will remain out of the east at about 5 to 10 miles per hour. With Northern News Now, I'm meteorologist Brendan Pham.
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99.9 Radio USA. I'm Raleigh D. That does it for me, but Charlie's in next with more of America's Best Country. And I'll see you tomorrow afternoon, guess what, at the usual time from 1 to 7. Love it when I get to keep that shift. And lucky you. Thanks so much for spending some time with me today. Happy Friday, and I'll see ya.

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Think is you drunk? Riley Green on Radio USA, and the weekend is here, and hopefully a nice long weekend for most of you. It's the Eli Young Band on America's Best Country.

She has got more talent in her pinky than I have in my whole body. Her name is Megan Maroney. That's Medicine on America's Best Country. Welcome to Radio USA. Tucker Wetmore and Brunette.

0: Jake Owen and Homemade, sweet little ditty there on Radio USA. And forget the 150-person guest list and the second cousin you haven't spoken to in 8 years. More couples are doing micro-weddings, 50 guests or fewer. And the big question is whether they're doing it for intimacy or because big weddings have gotten too expensive. Now, the average wedding still has about 117 guests, but younger couples are juggling student loans, shaky job market, dreams of buying a home. For some, spending a fortune to feed and entertain a room full of people they barely know doesn't make sense. And there's another perk. The couples actually get to enjoy their own wedding. So instead of spending hours working the room, making sure everybody else is happy, small crowd means more time with the people you really care about. Now, there's a little catch. A micro wedding isn't automatically cheap, especially if couples use a smaller guest list to splurge on better food, a better venue, photography. And then there's the awkward part, explaining to friends and relatives why they didn't make the cut. So are micro weddings romantic or recession coded? Probably a little of both. We're 99.9 Radio USA.
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Jason Aldean and Burning It Down on Radio USA, and Tiger Woods had his driver's license suspended for 5 years. The judge says if he's caught behind the wheel, he goes directly to jail. So can he still drive a golf cart? Well, yeah, on the golf course, not on the roads. Here's John Party, Radio.

Scotty McCreary, and this is it on America's Best Country. 74 degrees will be the afternoon high today. The weekend looks pretty good. May have some thunder boomers on Sunday. Here's Blake Shelton, Radio USA. Ain't it?

0: Blake Shelton let him in anyway on Radio USA. And social media, lots of posts about people trying to befriend crows. There's something called crow talk. A black crow. Is it a good idea? Well, crows are pretty smart. Experts say if you really want to befriend one, there's a way to go about it. You got to offer the right food. Crows will eat anything, even trash, but you still want to offer safe foods. Don't feed them anything that has salt or added sugar. Peanuts are a favorite of crows. And prepare for a crowd like seagulls, because a lot of them are going to show up. And you got to watch for signs of illness. Sick birds aren't typically a health risk for humans, but I'd be a little cautionary. Who wants to befriend a crow? Well, if you do, there you go. We're Radio USA.
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9: Northland weather brought to you by The Pit on 37 in Iron.
10: A little bit of some fog will be possible during the morning hours before giving way to mainly overcast conditions this afternoon. May see a little bit more sunshine closer to sunset, but it'll be pretty sparse. Otherwise, high temperatures today will be near or above 70 for most of the Iron Range, a little bit cooler as you get towards Ely. Winds will remain out of the east at about 5 to 10 miles per hour. With Northern News Now, I'm meteorologist Brendan Pham.
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99.9 Radio USA with Luke Bryan, his latest Country and She Knows It. And he's been teasing a collaboration, he said, with the other Luke, meaning Luke Combs. Well, Luke Bryan's new album, Signs, will be out September 18th. Here is Tyler Hubbard dancing in the country on Radio USA.

Kacey Musgraves with Dry Spell on Radio USA. And her new tour has her coming down from the ceiling riding a pair of balls that are like disco balls, but they're the other kind of balls. So, of course, people are going at her, wondering what's up, and she's being mean. Go check out Kacey's Instagram. Here's Josh Ross. 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It's hard.

0: 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But cooking at home has a lot going for it. Cheaper, healthier, lets you decide exactly what goes into your food. 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Well, some pro chefs gave a few hacks that'll save effort in the kitchen. What are they? 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They say to salt meat ahead of time. 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And freeze Parmesan rinds. You can toss one into simmering soups, beans, sauces to add extra richness and savory flavor. 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It can handle everything from pancakes and grilled cheese to veggies and meat, cutting down on the need for multiple pans. The common thread is pretty simple. 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
5: Sweltering heat, summer storms, wind, and hail. 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A reminder that 90% of storm-related damage cannot be seen from the ground. With the high winds sweeping through the Twin Ports area, your roof may have been damaged. 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
1: 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I just put a paycheck in the bank.

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1: Beer's on me. Dirks is buying, and I think that's perfect. Well, Dustin Lynch has a brand new album coming out in October. Here's the single that'll lead all the tracks. 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

0: Honda Love, Lee Bryce on Radio USA, Billy Currington's on the way, Graylin James, John Morgan, and this is Zach Top, South of Sanity.
1: Playing a rodeo in Montana tonight.

It don't hurt like it used to on Radio USA. So who's a good listener? It might surprise you who I'm talking about. Give you the scoop next after Graylin James, Radio USA.

0: That's called Water at a Wedding on America's Best Country. So do you talk to your dog or cat like they're human or they're a member of your family? Well, you should. Science says that's perfectly normal. Scientists at the University of Arizona found that pet owners spend about 10% of the talking time chatting with their pets. And it's not just, who's a good boy? This study found people who use nicknames, ask questions, give praise, and even share personal thoughts when they talk to their furry little companions is a good thing. Scientists say those interactions may help explain why pets seem to improve some people's well-being more than others. The key might not be simply owning a pet, but you gotta bond and build it with them. I can't wait to go home to little Margo. That's my dog. She's my favorite living being on Earth. Sorry, Craig. That's the boyfriend. We're Radio USA.
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4: A little bit of some fog will be possible during the morning hours before giving way to mainly overcast conditions this afternoon. May see a little bit more sunshine closer to sunset, but it'll be pretty sparse. Otherwise, high temperatures today will be near or above 70 for most of the Iron Range, a little bit cooler as you get towards Ely. Winds will remain out of the east at about 5 to 10 miles per hour. With Northern News Now, I'm meteorologist Brendan Pham.

Bubba Shot the Jukebox. Uh-oh, Mark Chestnut on America's Best Country, playing all the hits from then and now. It's Luke Combs, his latest, Rethink Some Things, Radio USA.

get to drinking. It's Zach John King on America's Best Country. And I'm like, okay, Zach, it's Friday. Why not? What you gonna do tonight? It's John Party Friday Night Heartbreaker on America's Best Country.

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0: Zach Brown Band and Same Boat on 99.9 Radio USA. And it's not too late. You're invited. If you're a gardener, a farmer, and anybody, you're invited right now to go to the Garden Swap and Potluck happening till 2 o'clock at the Bess Metsa Memorial Arbor in Virginia. 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Show up. 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

country song came on, and we got lots of them. Welcome to Radio USA, and Russell Dickerson's on the way. Some Jelly Roll, Midland, and this is Ella Langley, Love and Laugh Again on America's Best Country.

Drinking problem. They are Midland on 99.9 Radio USA. It's 74 degrees throughout the range, and tonight's low will be 55. Expect sun and 77 tomorrow. Here's Lauren Alana, Chase Matthew, and All My Exes, Radio USA. Another bar.

0: revealed why she kept her cancer diagnosis secret. It's simple. She didn't want people worrying about her. The cancer wasn't revealed until after her death. The type of cancer has never been disclosed. Her niece says she kept it real private because she never wanted to worry anybody. And of course, the family just finds it difficult and surreal that Dolly's gone. And Dollywood is moving forward with new features honoring Dolly Parton. Park officials say the changes are based on extensive conversations with Dolly herself about how she wanted her legacy carried on. The park's going to add a cascading waterfall for reflection and new stained glass windows in its chapel featuring Dolly's favorite Bible verse. Dollywood is also introducing a new character called the Dreammaker, inspired by Dolly's imagination library to encourage children to dream big and show kindness. A new entrance are going to lead guests into the Dolly Parton experience, and visitors will have places throughout the park to leave memories of Dolly. The changes come just, over a week after we lost Dolly. She made it clear before she died, Dollywood was to keep going because, as she said, the show must go on. We're 99.9 Radio USA.
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9: A little bit of some fog will be possible during the morning hours before giving way to mainly overcast conditions this afternoon. May see a little bit more sunshine closer to sunset, but it'll be pretty sparse. Otherwise, high temperatures today will be near or above 70 for most of the Iron Range, a little bit cooler as you get towards Ely. Winds will remain out of the east at about 5 to 10 miles per hour. With Northern News Now, I'm meteorologist Brendan Pham.
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Bye bye. That's a fun little sing along. Did I catch you singing? Joe DiMassina on Radio USA with the latest from Hudson Westbrook. 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

0: Dustin Lynch and Seeing Red on Radio USA. And I was bummed yesterday to find out that Gloria Steinem passed away at 92 years old. She was an activist who dedicated her life to issues from reproductive rights to workplace inequality. Her official Instagram page announced the news yesterday morning, saying that she passed away peacefully in her home in New York, surrounded by those who loved her. Her representatives are asking fans to light a candle in her honor and for donations to be made to her charity, which is Gloria's Foundation. Now, she was considered the leader of the feminist movement in our country, particularly in the late 60s and early 70s. She shook things up by working undercover as a Playboy bunny to write about the poor working condition at Playboy clubs. And in 1971, Gloria Steinem co-founded the National Women's Political Caucus to help women seek political office. In the 90s, she helped establish Take Our Daughters to Work Day to help young girls consider their career opportunities. And in 2013, she was awarded the Presidential Medal of Freedom. Gloria often stressed that racial and gender inequality went hand in hand and spoke out on the unrecognized impact that Black activists played in suffrage and feminism. If you're a female, Gloria was our girl. Rest in love. We're Radio USA.
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Carrie Underwood and Church Bells on Radio USA, and CBS is going to celebrate the 30th anniversary of Judge Judy. 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I can't wait. As soon as I know the date, I'll give it to you. It'll air on CBS and stream on Paramount. This is George Burge and Luke Bryan, Radio USA.

Megan Maroney, Am I Okay on America's Best Country. Yeah, you are, Megan. Welcome to Radio USA. My name is Charlie McKenzie. Happy Friday. A long Labor Day weekend, and I hope you don't have to labor at all on Monday. This is Parker McCollum, killing me on America's Best Country.

Parker McCollum, killing me on America's Best Country. Can't believe it. Next Thursday, it's officially the NFL season. And Netflix has worked out a deal with Everpass, and that's to distribute the NFL games to establishments like bars and restaurants. Now, Everpass is the same company that makes sure bars with DirecTV still get all the Sunday games. And the benefits of this deal kick in early as Netflix has the week one.

0: one game, which is next Thursday. It's live from Australia. And they have the league's first ever Thanksgiving Eve game. They have two games on Christmas and a crucial Week 18 game with the playoff implications. This is good. If you're a bar owner, ask about EverPass. 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
6: A little bit of some fog will be possible during the morning hours before giving way to mainly overcast conditions this afternoon. May see a little bit more sunshine closer to sunset, but it'll be pretty sparse. Otherwise, high temperatures today will be near or above 70 for most of the Iron Range, a little bit cooler as you get towards Ely. Winds will remain out of the east at about 5 to 10 miles per hour. With Northern News Now, I'm meteorologist Brendan Pham.
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Kiss This. Aaron Tippin on Radio USA. Him and his wife Thea wrote that together after they had a knockdown, drag-out fight. She walked out of the kitchen and said, "You can kiss this." And it turned into money. It's Chase Matthew holding it down on Radio USA.

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Riley Green on Radio USA. This is 99.9, and I hope you're doing awesome. Thank you for hanging out. Randy Houser's coming up this hour. Luke Combs is on the way. Dan and Shay's latest. I'm going to rock out with the Little Brothers Osborne, Morgan Wallen. Here is Jelly Roll and Lainey Wilson. It's Save Me on America's Best Country. Somebody.

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1: They've been around for years, and finally they're getting some radio play. I'm a big fan of that group. They're called Flatland Cavalry. The song is Never Coming Back on 99.9 with Russell Dickerson, happening to me on America's Best Country.

0: Randy Hazard just running out of moonlight on Radio USA, and that sounds like a blast. Like, what a fun date that would be. Go Bahan on the back roads on the Iron Range. Perfect. Come on, guys, maybe go pick her up. Have a little picnic, little blanket, little candlelight, take her under the stars. Why wouldn't you? I'm giving you an idea. And tonight looks perfect. Low's going to be about 55 degrees with clear skies. 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

Boy, I like that guy. 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

Oh, he's in love with you, all right. Chris Stapleton on 99.9 Radio USA and his wife Morgan is always by his side on stage. And man, she looks like a model. Did she lose weight? Oh, she looks fantastic. Speaking of fantastic, Coe Wetzel, Ella Langley, it's Jaded on Radio USA.

0: Jaden on America's Best Country. 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
5: A little bit of some fog will be possible during the morning hours before giving way to mainly overcast conditions this afternoon. May see a little bit more sunshine closer to sunset, but it'll be pretty sparse. Otherwise, high temperatures today will be near or above 70 for most of the Iron Range, a little bit cooler as you get towards Ely. Winds will remain out of the east at about 5 to 10 miles per hour. With Northern News Now, I'm meteorologist Brendan Pham.

0: March's career. It's called Time Marches On, and it sure does, and my time is out of here.
1: 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I'll labor away beginning at 10. 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

She's country and she knows it. Luke Bryan, 99.9 Radio USA. Mike Dubord and you rolling into a Friday afternoon. Welcome to another weekend, my friends. Let's get it started, shall we? Lainey Wilson, here's 4x4 by you. This is America's country.

Good Damn by Brent Lee Gilbert. 99.9 Radio USA. Dierks Bentley is sideways. He's going to tell us all about it in just a few. John Morgan right around the corner. Right now, Cody Johnson with the fall on America's country. Radio USA.

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0: Jill Wild, Russell Dickerson, 99.9 Radio USA, where don't forget, Fitz going to be playing the hits this weekend. We're talking about Country Top 40, Sunday mornings from 8 a.m. until 12 noon, where Fitz will count down the top 40 songs in country music. 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
9: A little bit of some fog will be possible during the morning hours before giving way to mainly overcast conditions this afternoon. May see a little bit more sunshine closer to sunset, but it'll be pretty sparse. Otherwise, high temperatures today will be near or above 70 for most of the Iron Range, a little bit cooler as you get towards Ely. Winds will remain out of the east at about 5 to 10 miles per hour. With Northern News Now, I'm meteorologist Brendan Pham.

0: What took you so long? That's Jacob Hackworth, 99.9 Radio USA, rolling to a Friday afternoon. Happy freaking weekend to you. I told you we'd be here before you knew, and here we are. I'm Mike Dubord with Riley Green. Here's Change My Mind. This is America's country.
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0: That's Gary Allen out there watching airplanes, 99.9 Radio USA. But don't forget, Scott Hansen's got your McDonald's quick quiz question every weekday morning at about 6:40 a.m. Another chance for you to win some delicious food from our friends at McDonald's and 99.9 Radio USA.
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It's a song for another time. That's Old Dominion, 99.9 Radio USA. Kenny Chesney right around the corner. We're going to check in with Lord Elaine and Chase Matthew, and John Party is coming up as well. Right now, Graylin James, Water at a Wedding. This is America's Country. Well, I've

to save it for a rainy day. That's Kenny Chesney, 99.9 Radio USA. John Parties, Your Heart or Mine, coming up in just a few. So is Ella Langley. Right now, Lauren Elena, Chase Matthew, All My Exes. This is America's Country. Another

Your hotter man, John Party, 99.9 Radio USA. If you haven't heard by now, Ella Langley breaking another record. 20 weeks at number one on the Billboard Hot 100 with Choosin' Texas. Here she is with Lovin' Life Again.

0: Langley, 99.9 Radio USA with your scoop of the day. Here's what's going on around the neighborhood. BG's Bar and Grill in Mount Nyer, they, of course, open daily at 11 a.m. Today's special, how about coconut shrimp with fries, just $14.95, and their soup of the day is the loaded baked potato. Don't forget, Sunday, it's two BG's Bombers with small fry, just $7.95. BG's Patio is open, and remember to book BG's for all of your catering needs. 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And that is your scoop of the day, courtesy of Radio USA.
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5: A little bit of some fog will be possible during the morning hours before giving way to mainly overcast conditions this afternoon. May see a little bit more sunshine closer to sunset, but it'll be pretty sparse. Otherwise, high temperatures today will be near or above 70 for most of the Iron Range, a little bit cooler as you get towards Ely. Winds will remain out of the east at about 5 to 10 miles per hour. With Northern News Now, I'm meteorologist Brendan Pham.

Old Dad Alan Jackson, always looking for a good time. 99.9 Radio USA with Luke Bryan right around the corner. Going to check in with Lainey Wilson and John Mayer. Right now it's Luke Combs and his latest. Got to rethink some things. 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

Lady Wilson, John Mayer with Phone Keys Wallet, 99.9 Radio USA, rolling through a Friday afternoon. Happy freaking weekend to you. I'm Mike Dubord with Megan Maroney on the way, but first Chase Beckham and 23, America's Country, Radio USA.

little medicine for you, courtesy of Megan Maroney, 99.9 Radio USA. Miranda Lambert's got her gunpowder and lead ready to rock and roll. We'll take care of that business in just a few. But first, Corey Kent, Cole Wetzel, Rocky Mountain Low on America's Country.

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We'll check in with Bailey Zimmerman right now. Hudson Westbrook, painted you pretty. This is America's country.

0: Pretty, Hudson Westbrook, 99.9 Radio USA. But don't forget, if you're passionate about helping people by making a difference in their lives, you should consider applying at Fairview Range. 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
10: A little bit of some fog will be possible during the morning hours before giving way to mainly overcast conditions this afternoon. May see a little bit more sunshine closer to sunset, but it'll be pretty sparse. Otherwise, high temperatures today will be near or above 70 for most of the Iron Range, a little bit cooler as you get towards Ely. Winds will remain out of the east at about 5 to 10.

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Florida Georgia Line about to help us all get our shine on in just a few. Riley Green right around the corner. But first, it's Shane Proffitt. 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

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Casey Musgraves and Dry Spell coming up in just a few. But first, Luke Combs says, hey man, beer never broke my heart. This is America's country.

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Scotty McCreary on the way in just a few. Going to check in with Kenny Chesney and his latest. Right now, Hardy, Eric Church, Morgan Wallen, and Tim McGraw. This is MacArthur.

0: See you tonight. Scotty McCreery, 99.9 Radio USA. 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

Preston Lynch, Mackenzie Porter, 99.9 Radio USA. Going to head down to the boondocks with Little Big Town in a few. But first, Parker McCollum is killing me on America's country.

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3: A little bit of some fog will be possible during the morning hours before giving way to mainly overcast conditions this afternoon. May see a little bit more sunshine closer to sunset, but it'll be pretty sparse. Otherwise, high temperatures today will be near or above 70 for most of the Iron Range, a little bit cooler as you get towards Ely. Winds will remain out of the east at about 5 to 10 miles per hour. With Northern News Now, I'm meteorologist Brendan Pham.
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That's Trisha Yearwood, 99.9 Radio USA, where that's going to do it for me. Mike Dubois saying catch you later. I appreciate you hanging out with me today. Get on out there and enjoy your weekend. Remember, stay out of that ER and stay out of that jail cell. I leave you with Dan and Shay. Bye-bye.